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Frailty, thy name is woman. A little month, or ere those shoes were old. 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

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Please hide me and run to the rock. Please hide me and run to the rock. 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

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So I ran to the river. It was bleeding around to the sea. It was bleeding around to the sea. It was bleeding.